the beasts. And humbly bow to the king they found, who thought himself

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Told you, Vincent, this world was never meant for one as beautiful as you. Starry, starry night,

humanity. And I tried to set them free. They did not listen, they're not listening still. Perhaps they never will.

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We want to thank those listeners who help keep this station on the air, thanks to their generous donations. If you haven't donated yet, we invite you to consider supporting the mission of KPPR. To do so, simply head to kpprradio.com. Thank you, and now, back to our programming.

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Daisies. Magical uses: decorate the house with daisies at Midsummer's Eve to bring happiness to the home and to obtain the blessings of fairies. Daisies are also worn at Midsummer for luck and blessings. In the old times, young maidens would weave and wear daisy chains in their hair to attract their beloved. This has been a KPPR, witchy minute. We are your pure pagan radio station.

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KPPR plays only the very best in pagan music and pagan talk. Thanks for tuning in.

Below you, the earth spins, slow and unstoppable in its quiet journey around the sun. Islands shine in the sea like gold coins in a nest of velvet. The continents, millions of acres of soil and trees, birds and plants, are cast in miniature below you. In fact, the people and situations that would normally concern you are so small they cannot even be seen. Your problems, from this high up, are literally microscopic. And so, instead of fretting over these little things, you find yourself smiling, marveling at how beautiful, how infinitely detailed and yet remarkable simple this planet is. And above all, you know that you are a part of it, a being that, while not large, has the power to leave a mark on the Earth's surface. You are more than just your physical body. You are greater than the sum of your thoughts.

Imagine your eyes closing, the view of the earth fading as your companion takes your hand. Feel their love flowing across your skin and throughout your entire being. Unconditional and profoundly beautiful, present even when you doubt it most. Let yourself simply be with the person, creature, or being. Eyes closed, feeling the gentle rocking motion of the spring. Let everything go, finding your anchor in the adoration of whomever rests beside you. At this moment, everything is perfect.

and now feel the swing begin to slow a bit, its gentle arc growing smaller with each breath. Your body is light, totally relaxed, rejuvenated and healed by this quiet reflection. Your mind too is calm, contented, warmed by love and a newfound perspective. Before we reach the end of this meditation, we will take this final space for you, time to embrace this stillness, a space to adjust to whatever you have learned or rediscovered. You find your breath again, and as you do, you sink even more fully into relaxation, into a serenity so profound that you seem to lose all notion of time as you embrace a state of total oneness, of perfect alignment with everything in the universe.

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Bow to the might of St. Abbas's height, fill the

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KPPR plays only the very best in pagan music and pagan talk. Thanks for tuning in.

Here is a spell one can use for peace. It may be your own inner peace or for the peace of others. Ingredients you will need are a white candle, some rosemary, some lavender, and some chamomile. Instructions. 1. Begin by lighting the white candle and setting the intention of peace. 2. Place the rosemary, lavender, and chamomile in a bowl and mix together. 3. Take a pinch of the herbs and sprinkle it around the candle while saying, "Peace be with me, peace be with all. Peace be with the world, peace be with all." 4. Close your eyes and visualize a peaceful world. 5. When you are done, blow out the candle and thank the elements for their help. 6. Dispose of the herbs in a respectful manner. 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

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Begin by lighting the candle and anointing it with the oil. 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Next, sprinkle the herbs around the candle in a circle. As you do this, recite a mantra that speaks to your desired outcome. For example, you might say, "I am healed, restored, and made whole." Finally, place the crystal in the center of the circle and let the candle burn until it has completely extinguished. As the candle burns, take a few moments to visualize your desired outcome and how it will make you feel. When the spell is complete, take a few moments to reflect on the process and your desired outcome. You can keep the crystal with you or bury it in the earth as a symbol of the healing energy you've invoked. Writing a spell for healing can be a powerful way to bring about physical, emotional, and spiritual healing. With the right ingredients and intention, you can reclaim your power and start your healing journey.